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2: Dead people are finding more interesting ways to reach out to people that are still here and alive. And it's weirder than you think. 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
2: Dead people are finding more interesting ways to reach out to the people that are alive.
1: Telephone, beeper, what?
2: Yeah. So remember, it was like if you saw a red cardinal, it meant that somebody from the other side was reaching out to say hello, or a dime on the floor, you know, that kind of thing.
1: I don't know about the dime, but dragonfly, everybody's got all sorts of different ones, right?
2: Yeah. Well, last week we were talking about the fact that a guy had found a bottle at sea. And when they opened the bottle, there was a message in a bottle from like, it was like the 50s or the 60s.
1: The 50s or something, yeah.
2: Right, and it was a letter from a deceased sister that was like cracking jokes about like being abducted by pirates and swimming
1: now
2: sharks.
1: Now I remember. It was a 53-year-old message from a teenage girl that she had thrown out there in the early 70s, I want to say. And unfortunately, she had passed away at this point, but her sister loved it.
2: Right, because her sister, when they reached out and they found her sister, because in the information in the letter, there was the home address and they were able to find the sister. She was like, it's a message from my sister.
1: Yeah.
2: Well, listen to this.
3: When Bob Shepard opened his mailbox, he just couldn't believe it.
4: And I started looking at it and go, oh my gosh, this is a treasure.
3: A treasure, 26 years in the making.
2: He just goes to the mailbox like it's another day.
1: Sure.
2: And he looks in and he's like, wait, where did this come from?
4: It was the only mail I got that day.
3: A weathered postcard from Copenhagen, signed simply M and D.
4: Flying in, we saw lots of water and green, green land everywhere. Love, M and D, from Mom and Dad.
2: It's a postcard that his parents had sent him that he had never received.
1: Oh, okay.
3: But there's just one thing. Bob's mom, Joanne, died 4 years ago. His dad, John, died 6 years ago during the pandemic. And because of hospital restrictions at the time, Bob never got the chance to say a proper goodbye.
2: I mean, so this postcard just shows up out of nowhere 26 years later.
1: Yeah.
2: Why?
3: It was postmarked in July of 2000. The LA postmark, August 2026.
2: Like, what would possibly make a post office send something so incredibly late? And what happened? There was only one explanation, Raven.
3: Bob's mailman offering this explanation.
4: And he believes that probably what happened to this postcard is it somehow fell out of a bin or a basket. Maybe it went underneath a desk or a file cabinet or something like that. And they must have just found it recently and said, hey, the guy still lives at the same address. Let's go ahead and send it to him. This was, to me, almost a postcard from heaven.
1: You know, it's interesting because look at you. You're all emotional. I can see it in your face. It's interesting to me because in most respects, depending on what that correspondence would be, you'd be like mad. You'd be upset, right? What if this was crucial documentation you needed for something? In this regard, you've already pained the loss, right? You've already had your grieving period. So in that regard, it's a nice message. It's a nice reminder from somebody else.
2: A postcard 26 years later, a message in a bottle. These are the new ways that the ghosts are reaching out to the alive people.
1: Yeah. I mean, I just like my thing to arrive in an expeditious manner. Like, you could text me. You could call me.
2: From the other side?
1: You could send me an email.
2: If you got a text message from somebody that's dead right now, you would think that's completely normal?
1: No, but there has been a story written about that by the world's greatest author, Stephen King.
2: Okay.
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13: Would you reschedule your wedding if you realize that it fell during a cursed time of year? You're going to get the whole story, then you'll decide who's right. 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
13: So easy.

0: marriage? No, of course I don't. But do I think that every time something goes wrong, you're going to have that in the back of your head for the rest of your life? Yeah, probably. If it's that big of a deal to you that you're willing to go this far to change your date.
1: I mean, what if they were walking into the venue and dropped a mirror, or a black cat walked in front of their car? I mean, how long can you embrace something like that?
0: People that are superstitious are very superstitious.
1: James, what do you think? Whose side are you on today?
2: Hi. I am on his side because I don't really know about at all this kind of thing. I don't want to offend anybody. But my initial reaction was, you know, I think the groom is cursed, but that's not fair. I think that they should just live their life, just throw everything out the window and just live their life, be spiritual, take it day by day like that. I'm on his side.
0: If you Google Mercury retrograde, mm-hmm. It says Mercury retrograde is an astrology term for a period when Mercury appears to move backwards in the sky from our perspective on Earth. And astrologers believe it's a time when communication, technology, travel, and plans can go haywire.
1: But regular people don't care at all.
0: Well,
1: right. Not even slightly for a minute.
0: But Amy cares.
1: Yeah.
3: The verdict is in. Jury foreman, what are the results?
0: Dave, our audience agreed with you today. You can't do it, Amy. I know you're superstitious. I know you believe in it. And part of me does too, I guess. But that's not a reason to change your wedding and change your plans. This is something you should have looked into a long time ago.
4: I mean, yes. Like, I can't believe I didn't realize it sooner. Okay. All right. I'm very nervous about it, but...
1: You need to go see a priest or a shaman or whatever, or maybe both, just all of them in that area, and just have people toss blessings over this. Maybe sage stick it, all right, so that you're good to go through retrograde, because I think it's probably going to be fine. I mean, if you didn't realize when you said yes at the time or when you thought about the date, then you were already on the right path. You were trusting your gut. And by the way, some credit to Dave here. Dave, you get the votes, but you're a saint. Mm-hmm. Even the fact that you entertained this conversation and didn't lose your mind. Like, okay. Like, you're a patient man. How would you feel about being my next therapist? How would you feel about that?
5: I would love to be your next therapist.
1: I am in need. I am in need, sir. Haven't found a new one yet, Anna.
0: All right. Well, keep looking, Raven. If you have a problem, too, send an email. couplescore@annaandraven.com.
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0: feet with lotion, you said?
1: Yes, that's exactly what it is.
0: It's also weird to me, but
1: it's
0: okay.
1: It's strange, but it's wonderful. It's a wonderful place.
0: Yeah.
1: Until this time, because I hadn't gone in so long. So I walked in and I said, hello, I would like the massage in the chair, mm-hmm. and I would like my feet massaged. So they did the foot massage, everything was normal. And normally they bring you to the chair where you put your face in and then you're just sitting in the chair like backwards.
0: Yeah.
1: But they brought me to a room. And they were like, the guy says to me, lay down and take your shirt off. And I was like,
0: wait, the guy said this?
1: Yeah, a guy.
0: So this is awkward.
1: Right. And so what do? I lay down and I take my shirt off.
0: Immediately disrobe. Right. And the most prude person I've ever met.
1: I was like, well. This
0: stranger tells you to remove your clothing and you do it.
1: 100%.
0: Oh my God, I hope you're all right.
1: My best friend was like, Anna, it's not a doctor's office. Like, you don't have to. And I'm like, I don't know.
0: This person has no authority over you to make you do that.
1: So I'm laying down. My head is flat on the table. I have no shirt on. I have my jeans on. Out of all the weird things.
0: So strange.
1: It's so weird.
0: That's weird.
1: And out of the corner of my eye.
0: Your jeans.
1: This woman walks in and she dims the light and she's this elderly, small, frail looking woman. So I'm like, at least it's a woman. You know what I mean?
0: Yeah.
1: She's so small, but she's so strong. And now.
0: They always are the hands.
1: And I'm like in pain. And all of a sudden, it's like one of those Instagram videos where she crawls on my back.
0: Yeah.
1: And she puts her knees in my butt.
0: Oh,
1: and
0: no.
1: And she picks up my arms and I'm hanging there topless. And I'm like, what is happening?
0: I mean, you just better hope there's no cameras in there, right?
1: And then she's using her elbow to get into my back.
0: Yeah.
1: And I'm like, am I being punked right now? Like, what is... What is happening? And then she finishes. I hear the little like bell go off in 30 minutes.
0: Right.
1: And she was like, all set.
0: Time for you to go.
1: I was like, nobody's going to believe me when I tell this story.
0: Yeah.
1: And then I walked out and I handed her a $20 bill. I said, thank you. And I left.
0: You had to go. Yeah, you had to go and you had to pay her. And you were just lucky to get out yourself in that regard. I know that.
1: And I still had to tip her.
0: When you're stretching and being pulled in those directions, you're wondering to yourself, could I take this old lady if I needed to?
1: I was terrified.
0: Right.
1: Her little hands were so strong.
0: I'm glad you made it out alive.
1: What was the strangest encounter you ever had that you still had to tip the person? I can't believe I just told that story on the air. 1-800-330-9999. Was it weirder than that?
0: Yeah, you're free of it now. You're free of it.
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5: Good morning. President Trump has signed an executive order that calls for spacing out childhood vaccines into separate medical visits and splitting the combined measles, mumps, and rubella vaccine into three different single disease shots. Trump has long suspected that the number or timing of vaccines could play a role in autism spectrum disorder, even as scientific consensus and decades of studies have firmly concluded there is no link. Taylor Fresh Foods, parent company of Taylor Farms, is voluntarily recalling some products that include jalapenos because of worries about possible salmonella contamination. ICE agents were active in Keene over the weekend and on Monday.

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0: gosh. I mean, it's embarrassing. 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
1: That's the thing. There's envy amongst men, and it's like their one thing that they all talk about. It's coming up next. For the artists you know and the songs you love,
0: just ask Alexa to play WSNI.
1: So easy.

0: carry into the studio all the time. No, I don't have to worry about that.
1: No one knows what you guys are talking about. You're
0: whiskey.
1: You're just trash talking each other about mustaches.
0: Which That's
1: is
0: right.
1: The most biggest nonsense thing.
0: Whiskey, beer, and barbecue goes directly to the fullness of this mustache. It's going to be out of here.
2: All right.
0: Dark, so too.
1: Each of you was given the task to shave last night. So now you are clean shaven.
0: Yep. Yeah.
1: Yeah. Raven already somehow has a 5 o'clock shadow.
0: Yeah, that's right. That's called testosterone. It's called manliness.
1: Okay.
0: Thank you very much.
2: I just think you didn't shave. That's all.
0: No, I did shave. Thank you.
1: All right.
0: Then I will continue to shave. I'm going to shave around the stash.
1: All right.
0: I'm only keeping the stash.
1: Oh, okay.
0: You're not keeping a beard or a goatee.
2: I haven't decided
0: yet. No. It's just stash.
1: It's a Ted Lasso mustache.
0: Yeah, okay.
1: It's a Ted Lasso mustache.
0: Okay. That's it.
1: So every day we're going to post an updated photo side by side of Raven and producer Justin, our Instagram at Anna and Raven. And we're going to track to see who is more manly, Raven or Justin, based solely on their ability to grow a mustache like Ted Lasso.
0: You're going down, pal.
1: And then you can vote. At the end, we're going to vote to see who has the better stash. That seems like the right thing to do. Who's more manly? Who's a bigger man?
0: Mm-hmm. 2 weeks.
1: Yeah, two weeks.
2: Yeah. 2 weeks.
0: Let's go.
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1: What do you really need in life? And don't get all like, you know, just happiness and health and...
0: Yeah, nobody wants to hear about that.
1: Yeah,
0: you're not running for office.
1: Right.
0: I don't care about that.
1: Yeah. They asked Martha
0: Thrill
1: Stewart.
0: Me.
1: They asked Martha Stewart that same question.
0: Mm.
1: And her response was so honest. And I thought, yeah, Martha, me too, girlfriend. It's coming up next. 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
0: Just ask her to play WSNI for the artists you know and the songs you love.

0: Something in a BBL. That's what you would like, right?
1: No, I didn't say that because I don't know what a BBL is.
0: You definitely need a BBL.
1: I don't think so.
0: You don't think you need one?
1: Yeah, I don't think I need one.
0: I mean, she says
1: no,
0: that she
1: I don't
0: needs,
1: need
0: you
1: one.
0: You don't need one of those?
1: No, I've Googled it now and I don't need
2: a BBL.
1: It.
0: Okay.
1: I think I'll skip that. Everybody can Google that today, though, and we'll all learn something.
0: Everybody
1: together.
0: Knows except for you, Raven.
1: Yeah.
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8: Good morning. President Trump has signed an executive order that calls for spacing out childhood vaccines into separate medical visits and splitting the combined measles, mumps, and rubella vaccine into three different single disease shots. Trump has long suspected that the number or timing of vaccines could play a role in autism spectrum disorder, even as scientific consensus and decades of studies have firmly concluded there is no link. Taylor Fresh Foods, parent company of Taylor Farms, is voluntarily recalling some products that include jalapenos because of worries about possible salmonella contamination. ICE agents were active in Keene over the weekend and on Monday, prompting concerns among residents and local officials. The Keene Sentinel reports at least one arrest was made. A special city council meeting is scheduled for Monday night to discuss the federal agency's activity in the city. Keene Public Works will hold its monthly coffee and hard hats meeting Wednesday morning at 9 on Central Square near the gazebo. Casella Construction will discuss upcoming work, including tree removal. The public is invited to attend, ask questions, and learn more about the downtown project. Vermont voters head to the polls today for the state's primary election. There are contested races for governor, lieutenant governor, and state auditor on the Democratic ballot. Republicans will choose between candidates for Congress. Most polls open at 7 this morning and close at 7 tonight. Partly sunny, highs 80 to 83. In the Mikey Now News Center, I'm Kelsey Johnson.
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3: It's another round of your strange celebrity encounter. I felt like such a fool. I was at the airport. I wasn't paying attention. My head was buried in my phone. And I looked up and I saw this person. And I genuinely thought there was somebody I knew.
2: No.
3: Because you know when you recognize somebody and you're like, oh, yeah. And, like I said, oh, hey, how are you? And then I realized, no, Anna, you don't know that person because they're a famous actor and they were just on the show you were watching last night before you fell asleep. That's why you think you knew them.
2: I also encountered an actor. Not nearly at the level. He's not at the same spot in his career right now as the guy you ran into. But I didn't walk up to him and was like, hey, bro.
3: Well, yeah, because I thought
2: I know you.
3: I thought I knew him.
2: Yeah, but you don't.
3: I don't. It's coming up next.

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6: If you weren't wanted at a wake or a funeral, would you go anyway to pay your respect? Tim's uncle passed away. They were close throughout his entire childhood. He lost his dad early. But his aunt got in the middle of their relationship and thought that they were spending too much time together. Says she's evil. She destroyed the relationship. They haven't talked in decades. Found out on Facebook that his uncle passed away and wants to go to the wake. His wife doesn't think it's a good idea.
5: Yeah, well, I mean, it's unfinished business for him, right? Like, it's an unresolved situation, and he'll have to live with that the rest of his life. So what's a few minutes of being uncomfortable if he's going to feel better about the entire situation? That's basically Tim's position. But Kara's like, you never know what could happen. Your aunt has adult kids as well. Like, I mean, like, it could get very messy. It's not like everybody walks into every room in a neighborhood or a place that they used to frequent and everybody is a friend. So I think that we've all been uncomfortable before. Just the question is does the scene outweigh the paying respects?
6: What do you think? 1-800-330-9999. Megan, whose side do you want?
7: Hi, I am definitely on the other spouse's side. I definitely think there's been too much time that's gone by. He should definitely go and pay his respects. Let the other people see his stir, that woman's true colors. Get in and get out, just like you said.
5: Yeah, I mean, that's how you're going to be able to sleep at night, right? Like, you'll know that you did everything that you could do.
6: But then you have to see the evil woman, and you got to see what her reaction is. And, oh, gosh, I can only imagine the pit in your stomach walking in the door, mm-hmm. not knowing what's about to happen.
5: She might do the thing where she's like, oh, I'm so glad you came.
6: Yeah, doubtful. All right, whose side are you on? 1-800-330-9999. It's a couple's court. For the artists you know and the songs you love.
5: Just ask Alexa to play WSNI.
6: So easy.

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2: It's like without fail, whenever you go away on vacation, there's some kind of injury involved.
1: Oh, especially if you're going with a group. Like, absolutely. It's going to happen.
2: Right. Yeah. My cousin got injured. We're going to talk to her coming up next. She just sent me an update of what happened, an actual picture. I almost threw up. It's coming up next.

0: happened because I was only semi-conscious. Nobody saw it. So I still went on the boat ride. And it wasn't until we got off the boat that my husband noticed something was wrong.
1: Yeah. Everybody thinks that you're just being a party pooper. Meanwhile, you're like half comatose.
2: Right. You're another planet.
1: Amazing. Thank you for sharing.
2: Thanks, Carolyn.
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0: $1,300 is a jackpot for today's Can't Beat Raven. Alan, you ready to play and win some money, please?
3: Yes.
0: All right, let's do this. Are you feeling confident?
3: Yeah, a little nervous, but confident.
0: That's all right. Nerves are okay. Can you please ask Raven to leave the room?
3: Raven, can you please leave the room?
1: You got it. Good luck, man. $1,300. Here we go.
0: Here's the thing. No matter what you do, if you're not sure, just guess the first thing that comes to your head, because 3 seconds goes by really fast, and that's the only amount of time you have to answer each question, okay?
3: Okay.
0: All right, so we have 5 questions. Answer them as quickly as you can. I'll bring them back in. Ask them the same questions. Whoever gets the most right wins. Ties go to Raven, okay?
3: Okay.
0: All right, let's do it. Big breath in. Big breath out. Let's go. Number one, Megan Maroney got her own American Girl doll that'll be sold at Target later this year. What type of genre of music does Megan Maroney primarily sing?
3: Pop.
0: Number two, Jim Carrey is reportedly set to star in a live-action The Jetsons movie. What was the name of the robot maid on The Jetsons?
3: Oh, shoot. I don't know.
0: Number three, Barbie is honoring Whitney Houston with a collectible doll. What movie did Whitney Houston star in alongside Kevin Costner?
3: My gosh.
0: That's time. Number four, Charlie Puth is a new brand ambassador for Lucky Brand Jeans. What object is the Lucky Brand logo on? There's a little one of these right in the middle.
3: Pants? I don't know.
0: Number five, former President Obama is hosting a podcast about books that shaped his worldview. One of the famous books is called Song of Solomon by what author?
3: Man. Yeah, I don't know.
0: Yeah, Alan.
3: Sorry.
0: Okay, so, all right. Let's bring Raven back in.
1: Yo!
0: All right, Alan unfortunately had a terrible day, and he did not get any correct.
1: I don't know why you ask people if they're feeling confident. I honestly think that's kind of a mind game. I wouldn't do it.
0: You want me to stop asking people
1: stop
0: if they feel good?
1: People.
0: What am I going to say? Do you feel like stinky poopy? That's what I'm going to say?
1: I wouldn't ask them. Say, all right, here we go.
0: Alan, do you feel like stinky poopy? Is that how you feel?
1: I'm guessing he does now.
0: Oh, gosh.
1: Yeah, well, all right, let's play.
0: Number one, Megan Maroney got her own American Girl doll that'll be sold at Target later this year.
1: That's fun.
0: What type of genre of music does Megan Maroney primarily sing?
1: She's country.
0: She's a country star.
1: Yeah.
0: Number two, Jim Carrey is reportedly set to star in a live-action Jetsons movie. What was the name of the robot maid on the Jetsons?
1: Rosie.
0: Yep. Number three, Barbie is honoring Whitney Houston with a collectible doll. What movie did Whitney Houston star in alongside Kevin Costner?
1: The Bodyguard.
0: Number four, Charlie Puth is a new brand ambassador for Lucky Brand Jeans. What object is in the Lucky Brand logo?
1: It's a clover.
0: That's right.
1: Yeah.
0: And number five, former President Obama is hosting a podcast about books that shaped his worldview. One of the famous books is called Song of Solomon by what author?
1: That's Stephen King?
0: No, that's Toni Morrison.
1: Oh, well, that would have been my next guess.
0: No, it wasn't.
1: Toni got the idea from Stephen King. They were roommates, actually, at one point.
0: No, Toni Morrison is a woman.
1: High school. No. Oh, well, they were friends, but they were in the friend zone.
0: Oh, my
1: gosh.
0: Never
1: dated. It wasn't romantic, but they shared ideas.
0: All right, Alan, he beat you 4-0 today. That's going to get you an Anna and Raven t-shirt.
3: Thanks, and I can't beat Raven.
1: Better luck next time. Enjoy that chip, bro. $1,400 tomorrow, Anna.
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0: Dead people are finding more interesting ways to reach out to people that are still here and alive. 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
2: Dead people are finding more interesting ways to reach out to the people that are alive.
1: Telephone? Beeper? What?
2: Yeah. So remember, it was like if you saw a red cardinal, it meant that somebody from the other side was reaching out to say hello, or a dime on the floor, you know, that kind of thing.
1: I don't know about the dime, but dragonfly, everybody's got all sorts of different ones, right?
2: Yeah. Well, last week we were talking about the fact that a guy had found a bottle at sea. And when they opened the bottle, there was a message in a bottle from like, it was like the 50s or the 60s.
1: The 50s or something, yeah.
2: Right, and it was a letter from a deceased sister that was like cracking jokes about like being abducted by pirates and swimming
1: now
2: sharks.
1: Now I remember. It was a 53-year-old message from a teenage girl that she had thrown out there in the early 70s, I want to say. And unfortunately, she had passed away at this point, but her sister loved it.
2: Right, because her sister, when they reached out and they found her sister, because in the information in the letter, there was the home address and they were able to find the sister. She was like, it's a message from my sister.
1: Yeah.
2: Well, listen to this.
3: When Bob Shepard opened his mailbox, he just couldn't believe it.
4: I started looking at it and go, oh my gosh, this is a treasure.
3: A treasure, 26 years in the making.
2: He just goes to the mailbox like it's another day.
1: Sure.
2: And he looks in and he's like, wait, where did this come from?
4: It was the only mail I got that day.
3: A weathered postcard from Copenhagen, signed simply M and D.
4: Flying in, we saw lots of water and green, green land everywhere. Love, M and D, from Mom and Dad.
2: It's a postcard that his parents had sent him that he had never received.
1: Oh, okay.
3: But there's just one thing. Bob's mom, Joanne, died 4 years ago. His dad, John, died 6 years ago during the pandemic. And because of hospital restrictions at the time, Bob never got the chance to say a proper goodbye.
2: I mean, so this postcard just shows up out of nowhere 26 years later.
1: Yeah.
2: Why?
3: It was postmarked in July of 2000. The LA postmark, August 2026.
2: Like, what would possibly make a post office send something so incredibly late? And what happened? There was only one explanation, Raven.
3: Bob's mailman offering this explanation.
4: And he believes that probably what happened to this postcard is it somehow fell out of a bin or a basket. Maybe it went underneath a desk or a file cabinet or something like that. And they must have just found it recently and said, hey, the guy still lives at the same address. Let's go ahead and send it to him. This was, to me, almost a postcard from heaven.
1: You know, it's interesting because look at you. You're all emotional. I can see it in your face. It's interesting to me because in most respects, depending on what that correspondence would be, you'd be like mad. You'd be upset, right? What if this was crucial documentation you needed for something? In this regard, you've already pained the loss, right? You've already had your grieving period. So in that regard, it's a nice message. It's a nice reminder from somebody else.
2: A postcard 26 years later, a message in a bottle. These are the new ways that the ghosts are reaching out to the alive people.
1: Yeah. I mean, I just like my thing to arrive in a expeditious manner. Like, you could text me. You could call me.
2: From the other side?
1: You could send me an email.
2: If you got a text message from somebody that's dead right now, you would think that's completely normal?
1: No, but there has been a story written about that by the world's greatest author, Stephen King.
2: Okay.
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9: Good morning. President Trump has signed an executive order that calls for spacing out childhood vaccines into separate medical visits and splitting the combined measles, mumps, and rubella vaccine into three different single disease shots. Trump has long suspected that the number or timing of vaccines could play a role in autism spectrum disorder, even as scientific consensus and decades of studies have firmly concluded there is no link. Taylor Fresh Foods, parent company of Taylor Farms, is voluntarily recalling some products that include jalapenos because of worries about possible salmonella contamination. ICE agents were active in Keene over the weekend and on Monday, prompting concerns among residents and local officials. The Keene Sentinel reports at least one arrest was made. A special city council meeting is scheduled for Monday night to discuss the federal agency's activity in the city. Keene Public Works will hold its monthly Coffee and Hard Hats meeting Wednesday morning at 9 on Central Square near the gazebo. Casella Construction will discuss upcoming work, including tree removal. The public is invited to attend, ask questions, and learn more about the downtown project. Vermont voters head to the polls today for the state's primary election. There are contested races for governor, lieutenant governor, and state auditor on the Democratic ballot. Republicans will choose between candidates for Congress. Most polls open at 7 this morning and close at 7 tonight. Partly sunny, highs 80 to 83. In the Mikey Now News Center, I'm Kelsey Johnson.
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0: Keene and Brattleboro, sunny 97.7, starting your afternoon with the 90s at noon. 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

Keene on Brattleboro, sunny 97.7 for the first time in 15 years. 7-Up is changing their recipe. It's more lime forward as opposed to lemon forward. I'll share the story coming up. Something.

From Westmoreland to Winchester, it's sunny all over central New England on Sunny 97.7.

0: Keene and Brattleboro, Sunny 97.7. I'm Sean Patrick. Pharrell Williams is happy. The folks at 7-Up apparently not very happy for the first time in 15 years. Over 15 years, 7-Up is changing its recipe. They say the new version will be hitting stores soon. It will no longer be a lemon-lime soda. Instead, it will be a lime-lemon soda. Lime forward. I'll update your weather forecast next.
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4: Now your Monadnock region forecast from Sunny 97.7.
5: Sunshine continuing, low 80s today, lows tonight around 60, sunny tomorrow, highs again around 82 degrees. Overnight lows just dipping below 60 on Wednesday night. A partly sunny day Thursday, highs again in the low 80s with a slight chance of afternoon showers. Sunshine Friday with highs in the upper 70s. 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

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This is the latest from Bruno Mars. It's called Risk It All.

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0: Sunny 97.7, Sean Patrick. I'm going to try to sort this out in less than a minute. It's hard to do. The Red Sox scored only once last night in their 2-1 loss to Toronto, their third loss in a row. It was on a sack fly. Anthony Seigler scored from third base without ever tagging up. He just ran home thinking it was the third out. On the scoreboard, apparently it said two outs in the inning. There was only one. Seidon Rafaela hit the ball to center field. It was caught there. They doubled up the runner at first base, and Seigler scored from third. Only after 17 minutes after the umpires got their heads together and said, you know, he scored, in order for him to be called out there, the other team would have to appeal and say, hey, he never tagged up. But he scored, quote-unquote, legitimately on a sack fly. Very odd play, but the Red Sox lost. They try again tonight against Toronto's ace, Dylan Cease, who started the All-Star game. Patrick Sandoval gets the ball for Boston.
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Keene and Brattleboro, sunny 97.7. You got to know the NBA is going to be pushing the 76ers next year, not just because of LeBron James, but also Jaylen Brown. They will open the season, opening night, against the champion New York Knicks. I'll share the story coming up on sunny 97.7. 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

0: Keenan Brattleboro, Sunny 97.7, try that is pink. LeBron James will try to lead the Philadelphia 76ers to an NBA championship next season, and he will get started on NBA's opening night against the defending champion New York Knicks. You saw this one coming. You got to know the 76ers will be a big drawing card for the NBA this year with LeBron and Jaylen Brown there, and it should be a very good team. You never know. It's October 20th, this game at Madison Square Garden. It will be the start of a triple-header when the Knicks raise a banner to celebrate their first championship since 1973. James kicks off with the final stop in his career. He'll return to Los Angeles to face the Lakers on Christmas. The full schedule is being released today.
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16: Now your Monadnock region forecast from Sunny 97.7.
17: A mostly sunny day today with highs in the low 80s, lows tonight around 60. Tomorrow sunny.

Highs again in the low 80s, lows just below 60. Partly sunny Thursday. We do have a slight chance of afternoon showers. Highs again in the low 80s. Sunny Friday, highs in the upper 70s. And sunshine winds out for the weekend. 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
2: I love a great baseball novel like The Natural and the great movie that was made out of that novel. Or Shoeless Joe, wonderful novel by W.P. 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It's Field of Dreams at the Park Theater on Main Street in Jaffrey. 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

0: Keenan Brattleboro, Sunny 97.7. Lips are moving. That's Meghan Trainor. The blockbuster biopic. This did incredibly well in theaters. Michael and a new documentary about Travis Barker are among the exciting new streaming releases this week. Streaming on Stars beginning Monday, so yesterday. Michael explores Michael Jackson's life, starring his nephew Jafar Jackson. On August 14th, Netflix releases Don't Say Good Luck. It's a comedy starring Sunny Sandler. Bob Odenkirk stars in Normal. That premieres on HBO Max on the 14th as well. Music fans, you can enjoy Carly Simon's new album Comes in Waves on August 14th, her first in over a decade. Meanwhile, Madden NFL 27 hits gaming consoles on August 13th.
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5: Now your Monadnock region forecast from Sunny 97.7.
6: Quite nice. Highs in the low 80s today. Lows tonight around 60. Partly cloudy overnight. More sunshine tomorrow. Highs again. Low 80s around 82 degrees with overnight lows just dipping below 60. Thursday, partly sunny, a high near 82 with a slight chance, but a 30% chance of afternoon showers. Friday, sunny, highs in the upper 70s and sunshine for the weekend, upper 70s on Saturday, around 80 on Sunday. We do have a chance of showers Sunday night and Monday. About a 40% chance is what they're saying right now on this Tuesday afternoon. 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

Fantasy, that is Mariah Carey on Sunny 97.7. A sad anniversary today. It was 12 years ago today that we lost Academy Award-winning actor and comedian Robin Williams. He died in Tiburon, California. He was just 63 years old. As celebrity deaths go, that's one I will never get over. Sunny 97.7, somber.

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6: 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It's an unflinching yet ultimately hopeful portrait of Newtown, Connecticut, in the aftermath of the Sandy Hook Elementary School shooting. Tough subject matter. Could be a rewarding evening at the theater. 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

0: Sunny 97.7, the story of my life, the story of Drake May's life, one of the Patriot quarterback's favorite offensive targets, isn't going anywhere anytime soon. This is good news. Tight end Hunter Henry has signed a two-year extension to remain in New England through the 2027 season. ESPN and the NFL Network reported the extended pact has a base value of $16 million. Incentives could push it up to $20 million. It ends a period of limbo for Henry, who was about to enter the final season of the previous three-year extension that he signed back in 2024. Welcome back into the fold. Well, he was there, but, you know, he's securely in the fold.
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5: Beautiful day, winding down, partly cloudy tonight, lows around 60. Very nice weather. Sunny tomorrow, highs again in the low 80s, overnight lows just below 60 on Wednesday night. A partly sunny day Thursday with highs again in the low 80s and a slight chance of afternoon showers. Sunny Friday, highs in the upper 70s, sunshine both Saturday and Sunday with highs near 80 degrees. 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

Keene and Brattleboro, sunny 97.7, as long as you love me. 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

0: Keenan Brattleboro, Sunny 97.7. I'm Sean Patrick. A charming fella in Houston is in trouble after threatening the governor's office over a law the man said allegedly prevented him from watching anime. Joseph Roy Osmond allegedly left threats after new decency laws made it harder for him to watch the anime streaming service Crunchyroll. He said he had a mental breakdown. He doesn't remember making the call when he called the governor's office and said in part, quote, "I don't know which one of you sons of blanks passed this blanking bill to get this damn blank blocking my blanking anime, but you whole blank mother blanks need to unpass this blank. You all are blanking ridiculous with your blank blanks. My Google account says I'm blanking over the age of 18, and your dumb blank is passing these dumb blank laws. I'm a blanking stab, every blanking one of you blanks. Unlock my blanking anime." You can see the line there that got him in trouble. Again, he says he does not remember leaving the message, but you did.
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4: Now, your Monadnock region forecast from Sunny 97.7.
0: What a beautiful day continuing today. Lows tonight around 60. Sunny tomorrow. Highs again in the low 80s. Lows just below 60 Wednesday night. Partly sunny Thursday. A high near 82 with a slight chance of afternoon showers. Then sunshine on Friday. Upper 70s. And sunny right through the weekend, both Saturday and Sunday, with highs right around 80 degrees. 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

0: Keene and Brattleboro, sunny 97.7. That's Gavin DeGraw, not over you. Apparently, we are not over old computers. As Silicon Valley invents the AI future, a growing community of hobbyists is preserving the classic computers that helped launch the digital revolution. Hardware enthusiasts are collecting and restoring decades-old Atari, Commodore, and IBM machines that are ancestors of today's laptops, wearable devices, and smartphones. Collectors spend countless hours repairing clunky, obsolete machines that most users ditched back in the 80s. The community's passion was evident at the Vintage Computer Festival held in Silicon Valley in early August.
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1: Now your Monadnock region forecast from Sunny 97.7.
2: Partly cloudy, quite comfy tonight with a low around 60. Sunny tomorrow, highs in the low 80s, overnight lows just below 60. Thursday, partly sunny, highs in the low 80s with a slight chance of afternoon showers. Sunny Friday, upper 70s and sunshine for the weekend. Both Saturday and Sunday, high temperatures near 80 degrees. 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

Keene and Brattleboro, sunny 97.7, all the surrounding towns in this wonderful region. I'm Sean Patrick. My work here is done for today. I leave you with Teddy Swims. Sounds a little different on this one. This is Mr. Know-It-All, sunny 97.7.

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3: 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And John Patrick has you for 90s at noon all the way through the ride home until 6 o'clock right here on Sunny 97.7.

0: Hello, my friend. Good evening. Welcome. Welcome to your Talk About It Tuesday night. Two folks I want to talk about right off the bat. My granddaughter, Annie. Little sweet, cute, cuddly Annie turned sweet 16 today. I have a lot of beautiful, amazing, wonderful grandkids. But this girl has got the sweetest heart of any person I've ever been blessed to know. And little Annie, Bo Banny, is sweet 16 today. And then Trey Jerome, my son, has a birthday today. Not quite as sweet as his niece, Annie, his birthday twin, but a good kid who's working really hard to build a beautiful life for him and his family. So happy birthday to those two. If you've got a birthday you want to celebrate, if you've got someone you want to give a shout out to that's turning sweet 16 or maybe a little older, call me 1-888-633-5452. 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